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0: clean up on aisle 5. 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

0: 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Sounds like my life right now. Just one big mess.
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0: I am behind and I am so worried that I'm going to lose my house. I can pay some of it, but I can't pay it all at once.
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1: 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I wish you could see yourself in the future.

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0: the grave. You won't repeat a battle. You won't repeat a battle. But he already, already won. Go, go, go, go to sleep. He already broke through. He did it, a breakthrough. I said he did it.
1: Clean up on aisle five.
2: 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Sounds like my life right now. 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
1: What's going on?
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1: What?
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0: the Lord for the First Baptist Church Combined Choir. These great singers, these musicians. 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I thank you guys so much for allowing me to be here.
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0: 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Before that, you heard the dynamic Clark Sisters, Is My Living in Vain. 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

0: All right, Sybil's back with what we need to know today. Good morning, Sybil.
1: It's Sybil Wilkes with what we need to know. Voters are heading to the polls today for crucial primary elections in Maryland, New York, and Utah, alongside highly anticipated runoff races across South Carolina. In Maryland, Governor Wes Moore is seeking re-election in the Democratic primary. Much of the national focus rests on New York, where several key Democratic contests transformed into a direct referendum on the progressive leadership of their new mayor, Zoran Mandani. A new proposal introduced to the Chicago City Council aims to honorarily rename the street surrounding Trump Tower to Barack Hussein Obama Way. This ordinance, put forward by Alderman Brendan Riley, comes on the heels of the highly celebrated grand opening of the Obama Presidential Center on the city's south side. An online petition at change.org backing the honorary designation has already amassed nearly 30,000 signatures from residents looking to celebrate the former president's legacy. From our good news file, Atlanta Dream Forward former Sky member Angela Reese shattered a major WNBA record, becoming the fastest player in league history to score 1,000 career rebounds. Reese achieved the historic milestone in just her 79th career game during a dominant victory over the Indiana Fever at State Farm Arena. Black America 250 and the spotlight is on today, the 86th anniversary of the birth of legendary track and field icon Wilma Rudolph. She was born June 23, 1940. After overcoming childhood polio and scarlet fever, Wilma Rudolph went on to capture 3 gold medals at her second Olympics, the 1960 Rome Olympics. Upon her triumphant return to the United States, the historic champion famously refused to attend her own celebratory homecoming parade unless the event was fully integrated. I'm Sybil Wilkes. Be informed, be empowered.
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3: Man, check out the brand new episode of I Hate the Homies. In the NBA, the Miami Heat picked up Giannis Antetokounmpo from the Milwaukee Bucks. They get Tyler Hero and some other cats, but 3 first-round draft picks, which is the draft is Wednesday and Thursday. The Brooklyn Nets are acquiring 3-time All-Star Julius Randle from the Minnesota Timberwolves, and they're sending center Nick Claxton to the Bulls in a 3-team deal. Oklahoma University absolutely toe up UNC in that Game 3 of the College World Series. The Sooners ran the score up on them 13-2. University of Michigan's basketball champion coach Dusty May is finalizing his deal to be the new head coach of the Dallas Mavericks. Dang, but I get it. Argentina over Austria, 2-0. Lionel Messi came into the match tied for the most goals in World Cup. He scored both of them. He's 39 in 2 days. The GOAT. I'm Griff, and that's your quick sports minute. Commander Sherrill with the birthdays.
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0: 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An accident, Lodge Freeway southbound after Davison Freeway, two right lanes blocked there. That is causing some slowdowns and delays. We also have a closure due to an accident, 75 southbound between Grand River Avenue and the Lodge Freeway, stopped, backed up traffic around that closure. In the latest news, new rules for bicycles and e-bikes are being considered by city leaders in Rochester. Police Chief George Ruob Jr. presented the proposed ordinance to the city council to require riders to dismount and walk the bikes and devices along Main Street from 2nd Street to Romeo Road. He says it's due to complaints that they have received from citizens and business owners. He says the sidewalks are way too narrow to allow people to ride bikes on them. The council will consider the changes next month. Medical debt of $74 million for over 71,000 Michiganders has been wiped from the books. Governor Gretchen Whitmer announced the second round of medical debt forgiveness in the state yesterday. The state worked with Undue Medical Debt to help families who were having to choose between putting food on the table or paying their medical bills at a time when so many already are struggling with rising costs on essentials, according to Whitmer. The national nonprofit acquires medical debt for people who are least able to pay, with every dollar donated settling $100 in debt. I'm Adam Zellick on the Detroit Praise Network.
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7: Nice. Good morning. I'm Adam Zellick with your latest update. Looking out for some accidents reported in the area, starting off with a closure 75 southbound between Grand River Avenue and the Lodge Freeway. Completely closed down there due to an accident. Traffic and detour 94 westbound to the Lodge, southbound to I-75. And an accident, Lodge Freeway southbound after Davison Freeway, two right lanes blocked there. That's causing a little bit of slowdowns through that area. Southfield Freeway northbound after I-96, an accident there has the right lane blocked. Here with a forecast for today, sun and clouds mixed, a high of 77. Tonight, mainly clear skies, a low of 54 degrees. And tomorrow, partly cloudy skies with a high of 77. I'm Adam Zellick on the Detroit Praise Network.
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0: Woo! I felt like that was a whole jingle.
1: It was. That's hard to jump in on it. Yeah.
0: Who's on the line today?
2: Good morning. My name is Kimberly, and I am calling from Pikeville, Maryland. And I want to shout out my beautiful daughter, Kennedy Mackenzie Lindy, whose birthday was on June the 19th. I had a new millennium baby, and she was born on Juneteenth. That's my special Delta baby who just graduated from Clark University, magna cum laude. I love you, Kennedy.
3: Good morning. My name is Aretha Drake, and I'm calling from Gastonia, the Gas House. And I have two birthday shout-outs I want to give on today. The first one is Lisa Smith, and her husband, Tamar, is Brian Smith. They're two beautiful people in the Lord. Happy birthday, Smith! Love you, the Drake! Thank you. Y'all have a great day.
0: Happy birthday, everybody. Thank you so much for sharing with us this morning. Do we have any more in the Get Up Church?
4: Yeah, I got to shout out Kenley's restaurant owner, Kenley Waller, Colette Griffin, my daddy's sister, that's my Aunt Coco, and Bernard Gallen B is what we call him, Atlanta Police Department. That's from his awesome wife, Tahisha. Love you, B.
0: Very nice, very nice. What about you, Cheryl?
1: I forgot to shout out Pastor J.J. Hairston, whose birthday was yesterday. Yeah, happy birthday, brother.
0: All right, guys, stick around. There's more on the way. Get Up Morning.
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11: Good morning. I'm Adam Zelick with your latest update. We do have a closure right now, 75 southbound between Grand River Avenue and Lodge Freeway. Closed down completely there due to an accident. Some stopped and backed up traffic around that closure. You could detour I-94 westbound to the Lodge, southbound to I-75. An accident Southfield Freeway northbound after I-96. Looks like that is off onto the right shoulder. Some very minor slowdowns there. And an accident update, Lodge Freeway southbound after Davidson Freeway. There were some lanes blocked through that area. That has been cleared. Traffic completely free-flowing through that area again. In the latest news, Detroit police have shot and injured an armed 19-year-old man last evening. He was trying to run away from officers while downtown, and an officer fired shots as he feared for his and the public's safety. The teen was shot several times and is hospitalized. He is in critical condition, and police recovered a weapon at the scene. A 38-year-old Detroit man is charged with torturing and burning a raccoon. It happened Wednesday shortly before 11 a.m. in the 12,000 block of Washburn Street, and Henry Montgomery allegedly posted a video on social media of the raccoon being burned alive. Detroit police arrested him Saturday, and he was charged yesterday. A probable cause conference is scheduled for July 1st. I'm Adam Zelick. More of Get Up Mornings with Erica Campbell next on the Detroit Praise Network.
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0: 5 things you need to know on Get Up Mornings.
4: Yes, she's here and she's live this morning. Good morning, Sybil.
5: Good morning, my friends. How are you?
4: We are good and ready for the 5 things we need to know. So let's jump right in. In today's newsletter, you share that it's primary election day in New York, Maryland, Utah, and a runoff in South Carolina. Tell us more.
5: So the voters are headed to the poll today. Many already may be in line, if not already voted, because of the early hours of polling hours. The crucial primary elections, as you said, Erica, in Maryland, New York, and Utah, and the highly anticipated runoff races in South Carolina. Now, in Maryland, Governor Westmore is seeking re-election in the Democratic primary. And I don't want to put anybody on the spot, but do you know what one of the claims to fame is for Westmore in the state of Maryland?
4: No, I don't know his claim to fame, but I've been following
5: He is the only African-American governor in the United States at this time, and only the third. Oh. And so it's a big deal that he was first elected, and so a lot of people are out there hoping that he will maintain his position as governor of Maryland. And also, Utah voters will be looking at the new court-ordered Democratic-leaning congressional district. This is a real twist for the Republicans, as they have been trying to gerrymander Democratic representation out of the way. But this is interesting, and so people are keeping an eye on that. And also on what may happen to the Democratic Socialist, the mayor of New York City. They're calling him a power broker and seeing if some of the people that he is pushing, or I should say, he's supporting in the New York primary, if they come through and with big wins for his party tonight. And so we'll see what happens there.
4: Okay, this story is kind of funny. in the newsletter about the Trump Tower in Chicago could soon be relocated on Barack Hussein Obama Way. Tell us more. He's going to lose his mind.
5: Say his name. So this is an amusing story, but the Chicago City Council has voted, or they are actually in the process of doing this, honorarily renaming the street surrounding Trump Tower in downtown Chicago to, as you said, Barack Hussein Obama Way. It was put forward by the Alderman Brendan Riley, and it comes on the heels, of course, of the massive opening weekend of the Obama Presidential Center on the city's south side. And there's also an online petition, change.org, backing the honorary designation. And it's already gotten 30,000 signatures. And it'll just be, it will remain to be seen how the response is in Washington, D.C. to this. And as far as where that particular building, whether it will remain in that space or will it close down altogether.
4: That is so funny. Go ahead, Griff.
2: Yeah, I would say in your good news story, but I absolutely thought that was a good news story. But tell us about the Atlanta Dream's Angel Reese and what she did. I'm a fan.
5: Well, let me just say, before she was a Dream, she was a member of the Chicago Sky. That's
2: yes,
5: all
2: ma'am.
5: I'm
2: yes, ma'am.
5: But the forward shattered a major WNBA record, becoming the fastest player in the league to secure 1,000 career rebounds. We all know as sports fans how important the rebound is and how you can become, you know, just ask Dennis Rodman and how that can secure your place in history. Angel Reese achieved this historic milestone in just her 79th career game. Wow. So she's been around for a long time, but she's making big noise and big smoke up there. And so we salute her as a former Chicago Sky member and as a current Atlanta Dream member. She's doing her thing, and it's also propelling them into just amazing performances and also response by the Atlanta crowds coming to see her work.
4: I love it. I love it. Well, that's what you need to know this morning, good people. You can definitely head on over to SybilWilks.com to get more information. 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
5: Thank you, my friend, and you use your voice so well. 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
4: 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It's Get Up Mornings. 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
1: 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Looking out for a closure right now, 75 southbound between Grand River Avenue and the Lodge Freeway. Completely closed down there due to an accident. You can detour I-94 westbound to the Lodge, southbound to I-75. An accident right now, Southfield Freeway northbound between I-96 and Grand River Avenue. Slow traffic there could delay at least a couple of minutes. And some stop-and-go traffic, 696 westbound between Woodward Avenue and Greenfield Road. Big delays and backups through that area. Going to have to be patient there. In the latest news, medical debt of $74 million for over 71,000 Michiganders has been wiped from the books. Governor Gretchen Whitmer announced the second round of medical debt forgiveness in the state yesterday. The state worked with Undue Medical Debt to help families who were having to choose between putting food on the table or paying their medical bills at a time when so many already are struggling with rising costs on the essentials, according to Whitmer. The national nonprofit acquires medical debt for people who are least able to pay, with every dollar donated settling $100 in debt. I'm Adam Zelick. More of Get Up Mornings with Erica Campbell next on the Detroit Praise Network.
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5: Good morning. I'm Adam Zelik with your latest update. 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
1: Good morning. Looking out for an accident, 94 westbound before Telegraph Road. An accident there on the left shoulder. Just some very minor slowdowns going on through that area. Be cautious there. We still have a closure, 75 southbound between Grand River Avenue and the Lodge Freeway. Closed down there due to an accident. Some stopped and backed up traffic around that closure. Traffic can detour 94 westbound to the Lodge southbound to I-75. And stop and go traffic, 696 westbound between I-75 and Greenfield Road. Traffic really backing up through that area. Gonna have to be patient there. In the latest news, Detroit police have shot and injured an armed 19-year-old man last evening. He was trying to run away from officers while downtown, and an officer fired shots as he feared for his and the public's safety. The teen was shot several times and is hospitalized. He is in critical condition, and police recovered a weapon at the scene. A 38-year-old Detroit man is charged with torturing and burning a raccoon. It happened Wednesday shortly before 11 a.m. in the 12,000 block of Washburn Street, and Henry Montgomery allegedly posted a video on social media of the raccoon being burned alive. Detroit police arrested him on Saturday. He was charged yesterday. A probable cause conference is scheduled for July 1st. I'm Adam Zellick. More of Get Up Mornings with Erica Campbell next on the Detroit Praise Network.
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10: All right, coming up this hour, the Erica-ism of the day. Nope, coming up this hour, the get-up poll question of the day. Jason Claiborne will join us this morning. He has a new single that we're going to share featuring Melvin Chris Bell. It's called Whatever It Is. Plus, Wake Up and Win with Dr. Willie Jolly. His message, use your attitude to change the world. No, like literally to change the world. Mm-hmm. Music from Ty Tribbett, Jason Nelson, and Jacqueline Carr. Here's Hendrix Brown in Maverick City with Abel on Get Up Mornings.

0: That's Jason Claiborne featuring Melvin Crispell III with his new single, Whatever It Is. Well, listen, this is a summertime jam. So what inspired this song?
1: Well, you know, a lot of things a lot of people are going through in our country and in our communities, especially in the Black community. We're dealing with a lot with this crazy president we got right now. And I just really feel like it's very, very important that we know that we only can do what we can do. We have to let the Lord work. So that's where the song came from. God can handle whatever it is. And there's a line in there that says, sit this one out and let him do his work. So that's where this song came from.
0: Amen, amen. Listen, you got Melvin Crispell on the record, and he's perfect for it. So what was it like collaborating with him?
1: Oh, it was cool. He said he really, you know, most people want him to kind of scream and sing hard on songs. So for him, he said he had to get in his Katy Perry bag when he
0: Come
1: did
0: on.
1: This.
2: Yeah, yeah.
1: So it was real cool, kind of a pop, you know, pop R&B song. And I know y'all know a lot about that.
0: It was
1: fun doing this, and I'm glad to be in this wheelhouse in this season of my life.
0: Very nice. Go ahead, Greg.
2: Jace, you've written major hits for everybody, like Hezekiah Walker, Ricky Diller, Vashawn Mitchell. And when you look back over your journey, man, what advice do you have for this generation of writers and producers right now?
1: I would say just stay true to your relationship with God. Make sure that that's the main focal point in everything that you do. You got to have a foundation, because without a foundation, you can't build a house. So, you know, foundational pieces is prayer and spending time with the Lord when nobody watches. I think that's key. And really listening to, not trying to be cliche or be what is the end thing. Make sure you listen to what the Lord is speaking so that we can put those songs out there that helps build the kingdom.
0: Absolutely, absolutely. Listen, you're always working on great projects. So what's coming up next for you?
1: Well, I also have another song out with PMJ right now called Every Morning. That's going good. I got a song coming with Dietrich Haddon and my wife, which is going to be real cool. And I'm finishing up my solo record. It's been fun being in this wheelhouse in this season of just having fun and doing things just me, recording everything myself in the studio. So I got a solo record coming in the fall.
0: Very nice, very nice. All right, guys. Jason Claiborne, his latest single featuring Melvin Crispell, is called Whatever It Is. Be sure to download and stream it today. How can we follow you on social media?
1: Yes, Jason Claiborne 44 on Instagram, Jason Claiborne Music on Facebook. And then if you want to know more about me, just jasonclaiborne.com. You can get everything about me on there.
0: Thank you so much, my friend. We appreciate you.
1: Thank you so much. I appreciate you all.
0: Absolutely. Y'all stick around. Wake Up and Win with Dr. Willie Jolly is up next on Get Up Mornings.
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0: Hey, this is Erica Campbell, and love is one of God's greatest gifts. 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
8: 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Looking out for a closure, 75 southbound between Grand River Avenue and the Lodge Freeway. Completely closed down there due to an accident. Some stop to backed up traffic around that closure. Stop and go traffic, 696 westbound between DeQuinta Road and Coolidge. About a 20 to 30 minute slowdown through that area. Traffic really backed up there. And a disabled vehicle, 275 northbound of Michigan Avenue. The center lane blocked there. About a 5 minute delay. And the latest news, new rules for bicycles and e-bikes are being considered by city leaders in Rochester. Police Chief George Robe Jr. presented the proposed ordinance to the city council to require riders to dismount and walk the bikes and devices along Main Street from 2nd Street to Romeo Road. He says it's due to complaints they have received from citizens and business owners. The sidewalks are way too narrow to allow people to ride bikes on them. The council will consider the changes next month. Medical debt of $74 million for over 71,000 Michiganders have been wiped from the books. Governor Gretchen Whitmer announced the second round of medical debt forgiveness in the state yesterday. The state worked with Undue Medical Debt to help families who were having to choose between putting food on the table or paying their medical bills at a time when so many are already struggling with rising costs on the essentials, according to Whitmer. I'm Adam Selleck on the Detroit Praise Network.
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1: Good morning. I'm Adam Zelick with your latest update, looking out for a closure 75 southbound between Grand River Avenue and Lodge Freeway. Completely closed down there through that area due to an accident. You can detour 94 westbound to the Lodge southbound to I-75. And we have an accident on the right shoulder, 94 westbound to

0: How come?
1: Kicked off the team. Didn't Tim tell you? Kyle and some other kids got caught drinking beer in the park a couple of nights ago.
0: Really?
1: Yeah. Zero tolerance. He's out for the season.
0: Come on, it's a first offense, right?
1: That we know of. But why should that matter? He knew not to drink. I've made it clear to Matt, that's what we expect from him. What have you said to Tim?
0: Nothing really. You know, a lot of kids try it at this age, so...
1: Yeah, well, a lot of kids don't try it, too. I'm not saying that Matt's going to be this perfect kid, but if I don't tell him what we expect and why he shouldn't drink, how's he going to know?
0: You think kids that age really listen?
1: They never admit it, Bill, but they hear more than you think.
2: Talk. They hear you. 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
4: Good morning. I use from Walmart, trash bags, Family Dollar, IGA, anything. Those bags are so good to use in the trash can. Matter of fact, I just picked my mama up. I just picked my mother up. I said, Mom, we run out of bags. We got to get some more, stack up on some more bags. So that's one of my reserve things that I do in my house. And I think it's helpful. It does. But I do buy the.
5: And you got a whole cabinet where you put the reusable bags too, don't you? And under the sink, in your pantry,
3: in the drawer.
4: Yes, ma'am, I do.
3: Thank you for calling, Miss Annette. Have a good day.
4: You too. Bye bye.
3: Mary in Baton Rouge is on the line. Hey, Mary, what's something you reuse in your house?
6: Good morning, you all. Rip, get up off that wife with them garbage bags from Walmart. Honey, let me tell you. That lady's saving you a penny, honey, because stuff is But guess what? I reuse my Ziploc bags because we go fishing. Yes, my Ziploc bags, wash them out real good, and I dry them, you know. Whatever you do, dry them real good and wash them really good and reuse them.
3: I know that's what I do. Well, thank
6: so y'all you. Have a blessed day.
3: Thank all you, right. you too. Have a good one. Bye-bye.
6: All right, bye-bye.
7: 877-242-2426. It's time for the Get Up Poll. Let's go to Baltimore, my old stomping Browns, and talk to Sir Cat. What's something you doing in your house you know you ain't supposed to be doing, sir?
5: Reuse it.
8: I'm not really doing it, but my sister is doing it. I buy box of plastic forks and spoons, and she will take it, use it, and then rewatch it. She's going to get it, but she's going to be all right. Now, that's why I said that's crazy. I'm going to have to stop and just use silverware.
3: Hold on. She's trying to save you some money.
7: What's your sister's name?
3: Griff, she don't want to say it. No. Don't you do it. Don't let Griff punk you.
8: Mother Barnes. That's what everybody call her.
5: Mother Barnes, you can throw it away.
8: Everybody have a great one.
3: Thank you, you too. Abram in North Carolina is on the line. Hey, Abram, what's something you reuse in your house?
9: Now, growing up, good morning, y'all. My mom always kept Tupperware. I mean, always. Didn't matter what restaurant we were at, she always kept it. And then she kept aluminum pans. So if we had barbecue chicken or baked chicken, she would wash it out and put it right back in the cabinet, pulling it right back. I mean,
3: next time.
9: It was all wrinkled. And
3: right.
9: I'm like, Mom, we can throw this away.
3: It's $2.
9: We can throw this away.
3: Right.
9: And she, no, that's a good pan. We're going to keep it.
3: Come on. She's saving money. That's what she's doing.
5: Good pan. Come on.
9: Right.
3: Thank you for calling. We appreciate you.
9: Thank y'all. Have a good one.
7: Let's go to New York and talk to Shelly. Shelly, what are you reusing at the house, sweetheart?
10: Well, when we was growing up, we used to use wash out the jelly jars and use that. But my sister, she put the ice on the case. She washes out the, you know, the Ziploc bags.
3: Right.
10: She washes that out. I'm like, why?
3: She's saving the money.
10: I'm like, why are you rewashing that? She just said, I obviously, you know, because we always put the food in there, but she washes the Ziploc bag.
3: Listen, she's trying to save some money, sis. That's what she's trying to do. Thank you for calling.
10: You're welcome. Bye-bye.
3: Saving the money and saving the planet. How about that? Those landfills are filled with the bags and whatnot, and we are doing our jobs, darn it.
5: Is that what it is?
3: That's what we're doing. We're saving the foil. We're saving the landfills.
5: We're not
3: Get up, mornings,
5: not
3: y'all.
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15: Good morning. I'm Adam Zelick with your latest update. Looking out for a few accidents popping up around the area. Starting off with a closure 75 southbound between Grand River Avenue and the Lodge Freeway. Stopped and backed up traffic around that closure. Traffic can detour I-94 westbound to the Lodge southbound to I-75. An accident 94 westbound at 12 Mile Road. That accident off onto the right shoulder. Just some other slowdowns there. And an accident 696 westbound at I-75. Looks like that accident is off onto the right shoulder right now as well. In the latest news, Detroit police have shot and injured an armed 19-year-old man last evening. He was trying to run away from officers while downtown, and an officer fired shots as he feared for his and the public's safety. The teen was shot several times and is hospitalized. He is in critical condition, and police recovered a weapon at the scene. The 2026 Detroit Ford fireworks lit up the sky over the Detroit River last night, wowing the crowds both in Motown and in Windsor, Ontario. The annual tradition that's been happening for nearly seven decades included music and columns of light shooting up from the barges. Thousands of people gathered in downtown Detroit to watch the show. The fireworks display lasted for about 28 minutes. I'm Adam Zelick. More of Get Up Mornings with Erica Campbell next on the Detroit Praise Network.
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4: 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Dr. Holly Carter is in the Get Up Church. Welcome back.
5: Thank you for having me.
4: Absolutely, absolutely. For those of you who don't know, Holly is an executive producer of many faith-based projects that you have loved and enjoyed, including mine, Thou Shall Not Commit Adultery. Thank you very much. But you followed it up, or you partnered it with the book, The Silent League, A 30-Day Journey to Strengthen and Safeguard Your Marriage. Tell us why it was important to do this.
5: It was important because a lot of families are facing, a lot of relationships are facing struggles in their marriage, and the best way to get in front of those struggles are to identify what the leak is. And the sooner you can identify that leak, the sooner you can strengthen your relationship.
4: I love it. In the book, you talk about the silent leaks in marriage, and coming off the heels of this movie with Cassie Davies, who just let it all go. What are some of the most common warning signs that people miss when those small issues are becoming a major problem?
5: You know, they miss attention, paying attention to one another. They miss the importance of communicating. They miss the importance of, you know, of catching little hints that go unnoticed, or catching little issues that go unaddressed. And those things, you know, develop into large cracks, which end up developing into breaks in your relationship.
6: You've been married more than 25 years. That's amazing, because I'm just coming up on six. So bow down for me. What's one lesson you've learned about maintaining a healthy marriage that every couple could learn from and hear right now?
5: Like your mate. You gotta like your mate. You've gotta like that person in order to work through challenges when they arise.
4: Mm-hmm. Yeah. Absolutely. Do you even
6: nice
4: like them?
6: Easy. 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
4: Super easy. Listen, you always have something exciting going on. So tell us about the companion workbook and journal, and what else we can look forward to this year.
5: Well, I think the journal really just helps you put the notes and the antidotes and the love hacks and all of those things that you can find in the book. They help you to put that to work, to really work the each day, because each day represents another, you know, journey. It's unmet needs. It's naming the crack. And so the journal really helps you to walk through the antidotes in the book. And thank you for your contribution to the book. I appreciate it. And what I have coming next is with the journal and the workbook is more Silent League tour conversation. So we are going to hit the road and start talking about this to keep couples together as long as we can.
4: I love that. I love that. Y'all, we are talking to entertainment executive Dr. Holly Carter, and longtime friend of mine as well. Thank you for helping me get a number one movie on Lifetime. I love that. Thou Shalt Not Commit Adultery. Y'all can still watch. And y'all, make sure you get the book, The Silent League. Purchase it today and get the workbook and the journal everywhere books are sold. Holly, thank you so much for stopping by. How do we follow you on social media?
5: I am at Dr. Holly Carter on all platforms. And again, the book drops today. Help me make it number one on Amazon. And thank you, Erica, for this opportunity. And Griff, I appreciate y'all.
6: Absolutely.
4: Absolutely honored. All right, guys, we're always giving you the good stuff to keep you healthy, even in your relationships. Stick around. There's more on the way. It's Get Up Mornings.
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22: I'm Heather Pasco with your Detroit Praise Network traffic and weather. We do have 75 southbound closed Grand River to the Lodge. Traffic is stopped really from 375 approaching the closure. You can detour 94 westbound to the Lodge southbound, then to 75. There's also an accident, 94 westbound at 12 Mile. All vehicles, though, are on the right side. And 275 northbound at M14, there's an accident in the left lane. You're on the brakes from Ford Road. I'm Heather Pasco on the Detroit Praise Network.
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6: Good morning. I'm Heather Pasco with your Detroit Praise Network traffic and weather. I'm keeping an eye on some slowdowns due to the closure of I-75 southbound between Grand River and the Lodge. Traffic is stopped from Mack Avenue. You can detour 94 westbound to the Lodge southbound back to 75, but plan for heavy and slow traffic there. Also, on I-75 northbound at M14, there's an accident in the left lane. You're stop and go from Ford Road. Also on the Davison westbound at Woodward, we have an accident on the left side. You're stop and go from 75. Your forecast today is for a mix of sun and clouds and a high of 75. It'll be clear tonight with a low of 55 and then partly cloudy tomorrow with a high of 76. Now, here is the latest news. New rules for bicycles and e-bikes are being considered by city leaders in Rochester. The police chief presented a proposed ordinance to the city council to require riders to dismount and walk the bikes and devices along Main Street from 2nd to Romeo Road. An alleged serial child predator is charged with sexually assaulting the young daughters of his now ex-girlfriend. Denzel Burt has been remanded back to jail after he was charged

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0: Happy Tuesday. It's Randy Miles with you till 3 o'clock on this gorgeous day. 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Jason Nelson is on the way and a whole lot more.
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0: In the choir stand. Where is that? In the choir stand. 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
1: In the choir stand. Where
0: it
1: at?
0: Hey!
1: In the choir stand.
0: Eddie, I want to go back to that. Gotta keep
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0: watching.
1: The choir stand. 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

0: It's in the choir set, baby. Yes, it is. 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Where you at, choir members? God bless you.
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0: 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Winans has a new faith devotional that will be coming out in July. 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
1: It's Sybil Wilkes with What We Need to Know. Voters are heading to the polls today for crucial primary elections in Maryland, New York, and Utah, alongside highly anticipated runoff races across South Carolina. In Maryland, Governor Wes Moore is seeking re-election in the Democratic primary. Much of the national focus rests on New York, where several key Democratic contests transformed into a direct referendum on the progressive leadership of their new mayor, Zoran Mandani. A new proposal introduced to the Chicago City Council aims to honorarily rename the street surrounding Trump Tower to Barack Hussein Obama Way. This ordinance, put forward by Alderman Brendan Riley, comes on the heels of the highly celebrated grand opening of the Obama Presidential Center on the city's south side. An online petition at change.org backing the honorary designation has already amassed nearly 30,000 signatures from residents looking to celebrate the former president's legacy. I'm Sybil Wilkes. Be informed. Be empowered.
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0: Deanna Ransom on the Detroit Praise Network. Listen, if you're heading out for fireworks this week, Metro Detroit cities are making it very clear they are not playing around. Detroit police were already enforcing curfews downtown during the fireworks last night. And Dearborn says it'll have extra patrols and zero tolerance for illegal fireworks and underage violations over the holiday weekend. That's an FYI for you. Kenton Jones and William Murphy on the way.
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0: Mr. Kalen Carr on the Detroit Praise Network. It is Take Control Tuesday, but before we talk about our finances for the midday reset, we're going to talk about things that we don't need control of. Keep it here.
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0: That's Jabari Johnson. Can't Stop on the Detroit Praise Network. It is time for the Midday Reset, and it's also Take Control Tuesday. But before we talk about taking control of our finances, let's talk about something else. Sometimes the healthiest thing we can do is let go of control, actually. Not everything is ours to fix or manage or even carry. There's peace in doing what you can and then trusting God with what you can't. So ask yourself this question, what do I need to release today? And carry that with you this afternoon.
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0: Joanne Rosario, still on the throne on the Detroit Praise Network. Coming up next hour, it's Take Control Tuesday. And today, we're going to talk about turning our groceries into a household subsidy. 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
0: Hey, it's Randy Miles, and you know, life just life sometimes, and sometimes you might be injured or hurt. And it's not even your fault. You shouldn't have to walk through that journey by yourself. Mike Morris has been fighting for Michigan families for over 30 years, and his team treats every client like they're

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1: Thank you, God, for giving us our identity in you. 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You've called us by name.

0: It's Take Control Tuesday. Mansa Musa is on the phone with me. Today, we're going to continue our series on trying to get through what we're getting through right now. And today, we're going to talk about turning groceries into a household subsidy.
1: Yeah, listen, today we're talking about how to turn one of the largest expenses in most household budgets into a small household subsidy. Most families buy groceries every week. 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
1: 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Because in hard times, making every dollar count matters. And just as a personal testimony, I used reward points from my credit card to get over $500 worth of groceries.
0: Whoa.
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join me and my sister, Yolanda Adams, as we celebrate the genius of Twinkie Clark. This is In Him There's No Sorrow.

0: Thank you so much for hanging out with me today. Willie Moore Jr. is right on the way at 7 o'clock. The Nightly Spirit with Darlene McCoy. Get Up Mornings with Erica Campbell begins tomorrow morning at 6 a.m. That is followed by yours truly at 10 right here on the Detroit Praise Network. 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

0: A little throwback music from the Jordan Armstrong.
1: Hold on, wait a second. Let me brag on my God. Glory.
0: Yeah, shout out to Jordan Armstrong. He is nominated for a Stellar Award. Yep. He has a Billboard honor that's coming this year. So I'm so grateful for what God is doing. I found it really, really good and cool to hear him, hear his daughter sing Happy Father's Day to him.
1: Come on.
0: On Father's Day.
1: Yeah, shout outs going out to Epic. You know, she's not just named Epic. She is. Hey, Glory.
0: Come
1: Epic.
0: On, somebody.
1: Yep.
0: Yes, indeed. Major love to Epic, his beautiful daughter. Family, it is Trust God Tuesday. Man, I posed a question to you in the beginning of the show that if you trust God, why are you still carrying it? The Bible says this: trust in the Lord with all your heart and lean not unto your own understanding. In all thy ways acknowledge him, and he shall direct thy paths. That's Proverbs 3:5-6. Mm-hmm. So the challenge becomes is, can we stop rehearsing what God already knows? He already knows what's gonna happen, but you're rehearsing on how
1: Wait,
0: you
1: say
0: want
1: that again. Can we stop
0: rehearsing what God already knows?
1: That's true.
0: We may not know how this thing is going to work out. I'm speaking to myself right now.
1: Yeah, that's good.
0: But he already knows. So I can't keep rehearsing my script when he has a new one.
1: As a matter of fact, they used to say, why are you trying to figure it out?
0: Hey, Granny, come
1: God
0: on.
1: God already worked it out.
0: Hey, we need to play. Jesus
1: Last time
0: can
1: I
0: work
1: talked to you,
0: out. Can you
1: baby got a pair of shoes.
0: Hey, come on, somebody.
1: She's all grown up now.
0: Yeah.
1: Got her own car now.
0: Yeah.
1: Got her own crib now.
0: Hey, come on. She used to be in my crib.
1: Hey, Glory.
0: Hey,
1: what?
0: She used to be in a crib.
1: Oh, okay. Praise
0: but now
1: him.
0: She got her own. Come
1: All
0: on,
1: right.
0: somebody.
1: Yeah.
0: No, family, it is Trust God Tuesday. And might I add this?
1: Yep.
0: I am trusting God that the level of faith that we are on right now, that God does exceedingly abundantly above all we can ever ask or think.
1: So good.
0: I'm just believing by faith that your faith is rising as you listen to this show. All right? Family, when we come back, I have brand new music from the Bree Babineau.
1: Mm-hmm.
0: Yeah, the one who gave us plenty worship hits.
1: Mm-hmm.
0: She's back with a bop, though. It's coming up next. The Willie Mo Jr. Show, flat out. Family, Willie Mo Jr. here, and look here. Can you call me and tell me what you trust in God for?
2: Real quick.
0: 1-877-345-7747. 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

0: Fred Hammond, Love Never Fails, right here on the Willie Mo Jr. Show. Shout out to D. Fred Hammond. Man, I'm so grateful right now that we get the opportunity to celebrate the brother from another mother, the one and only Fred Hammond. Today, we're celebrating him as the BMMGC, Black Music Month Game Changer.
1: Hey.
0: Yes, indeed. So whether as a member of commission or as a solo artist, Fred Hammond has created songs that have become staples in churches, concerts, and playlists around the world. With songs like No Weapon, Glory to Glory, We Are Blessed, and Let the Praise Begin. His music combines worship, encouragement, and musical excellence, and that's what makes him a game changer. Fred Hammond helped bridge traditional gospel and contemporary gospel while maintaining a sound that was uniquely his own. His influence can be heard in countless artists who follow, and his music continues to remind listeners that faith isn't just for Sunday mornings, it's for everyday life. And that's why today we're celebrating the one and only Fred Hammond, because Black Music Month isn't only about honoring the voices that changed the game yesterday. It's also recognizing the voices whose music still inspires today. Acknowledge the past, celebrate the present, inspire the future. Fred Hammond, today's Black Music Month Game Changer.
1: Thank you, Fred.
0: Shout out to Fred Hammond. Yes, indeed. Family, it is Black Music Month. If you're new to the show, we do our best to celebrate our gospel stars and gospel greats. And today is Fred Hammond. Mm-hmm. Man, listen, remember back in 2000.
2: Remember
0: back in 2004.
2: Mm-hmm.
0: I just kind of, you know, I was on the fence about 2005. And it was this girl named Kina Racion.
2: Okay.
0: In Los Angeles, California. I met at the barbershop or something, like a beauty shop barbershop. Pretty girl. Yes, indeed. Hate to see her leave. Love to see her walk away. Hear okay. me? And I was like trying to get on, and we talked on the phone a little bit, and she said, hey, you want to go to a gospel concert?
2: How'd that work out?
0: Even God was stalking me when I was still on the fence. I said, sure, I'll go. And we came, we kind of sat midsection, and it was this guy that I never heard of. His name was Fred Hammond. He had long dreads, had a big suit on. He was singing, and he evidently had another concert that it was running late, and he sung a song and a half, and he said, anybody say bless, we're blessed in, and it went crazy, and he had to leave, but the crowd kept saying bless.
2: Oh wow.
0: Bless.
2: He couldn't leave.
0: It's like he's in the car already. Bless. And I guess Fred heard the eruption, and he walked back in to this church and said, and he did a circle with his hand as if like a tornado with his right hand. And it said, boom, whip, boom, boom. Oh, wow. My God. When I tell you, I had never seen a concert like this, and I'm fresh out of hip hop. And I was like, oh, my God. Shout out to Fred Hammond, man.
2: Yeah, man.
0: Core memory.
1: Core memory.
0: Shout out to him. Family, when we come back,
1: yep.
0: AJ Joyner's going to give us some news that we can use. Stick around. It's the Willie Mo Jr. Show. Flat out.
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5: Good afternoon. Look for some delays if you're on the lodge headed southbound. There's an accident blocking the right lane at I-94. And if you're on I-94 headed eastbound, more slow stop-and-go traffic between the Boulevard and Gratiot. It's about a 5 to 6 minute delay. Those traveling westbound on the Jefferies Freeway, look for another accident right after Middle Belt. It has delays that go back to Inkster Road. I-75 northbound, look for a crash that's on the right shoulder at 8 Mile Road. In Allen Park, southbound on the Southfield Freeway, you'll find construction in the left lane through mid-October between Outer Drive and Pinecrest Drive. I'm Lorenzo Ware. More of the Willie Moore Jr. Show next on the Detroit Praise Network.
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0: We add value to you in the area of finances, job opportunities, and of course, last but not least, entrepreneur opportunities for you. 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But maybe you've just been saying, well, I'm going to get to it. Well, maybe now it's time. Here to help us out is my brother, AJ Joyner. AJ, how you doing today?
15: D Stone Willie Moore Jr. Happy Tuesday, gentlemen.
0: Yes, indeed. 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
3: 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In Macomb County, 696 eastbound, there's reports of a crash on the left shoulder just after DeQuinder. If you're traveling 275 southbound, expect to find more slow afternoon traffic between 8 Mile and the M14 I-96 split. Another accident has been reported, this time I-75 northbound. You'll find a crash on the right shoulder at 8 Mile, causing some delays.
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1: God's got a blessing.
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0: 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I'll discuss next on The Daily Play with Joy Taylor.
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0: This is The Daily Play with Joy Taylor. The moment we've all been waiting for is finally here. Giannis Antetokounmpo has reportedly been traded to the Miami Heat. The deal sends away Tyler Hero, Khalil Ware, Jaime Jaquez Jr., Kasperis Jakučiūnas, three first-round picks, including the number 13 pick in this year's draft, the 2031 pick, the 2033 pick, one pick swap, and one second-rounder in exchange for the Greek Freak. After informing teams that they were open for business at the NBA Draft Combine, the Bucks have landed a haul with the Heat's offer that brings in high-level starting rotational players and young talents, as well as draft capital. For more on this and other top stories of the day, tune into The Daily Play with Joy Taylor at UrbanOnePodcast.com or wherever you get your podcasts.
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3: Good afternoon. Look for things to slow down if you're on I-94 headed eastbound. There's some slow afternoon traffic between the Boulevard and Gratiot. 696 eastbound in Macomb County, we have reports of an accident after DeQuinder. Back to Wayne County, 275 southbound. More slow stop and go afternoon traffic between 8 Mile and the M14 I-96 split. If you're on the Southfield Freeway headed northbound, look for a crash blocking the left lane just before you get to Grand River. More delays for those headed northbound I-75 moving through Hamtramck. There's a little pocket of slow afternoon traffic between Holbrook and 8 Mile. I'm Lorenzo Ware. More of the Willie Moore Jr. Show next on the Detroit Praise Network.
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13: If you see something suspicious, say something to local authorities.
18: If you talk and they will hear you. Every single time.
19: Get killed.
20: Yeah, well, Kyle's not here.
19: How come?
20: Kicked off the team. Didn't Tim tell you? Kyle and some other kids got caught drinking beer in the park a couple of nights ago.
19: Really?
20: Yeah. Zero tolerance. He's out for the season.
19: Come on, it's a first offense, right?
20: That we know of. But why should that matter? He knew not to drink. I've made it clear to Matt that's what we expect from him. What have you said to Tim?
19: Nothing really. You know, a lot of kids try it at this age, so.
20: Yeah, well, a lot of kids don't try it too. I'm not saying that Matt's gonna be this perfect kid, but if I don't tell him what we expect and why he shouldn't drink, how's he gonna know?
19: You think kids that age really listen?
20: They never admit it, Bill, but they hear more than you think.
12: Talk, they hear you. 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
23: 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Flat out. 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
3: 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This traffic check sponsored by Mothers Against Drunk Driving. In Highland Park, eastbound on the Davison Freeway, look for an accident that's on the exit ramp to Woodward. Eastbound I-96 in the express lanes, there is another accident also on the right shoulder at the Grand River Schaefer exit. If you're on the Southfield Freeway headed northbound, look for an accident that has the two right lanes blocked before you get to Grand River with more than a 25-minute delay.
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2: Good afternoon. Expect to find some delays if you're on I-75 moving through Hamtramck headed northbound. The traffic starts to slow down between Holbrook and 8 Mile. It's about a 7 to 8 minute delay. If you're headed eastbound on the Jeffries Freeway in the express lanes, there's an accident that's on the right shoulder at the Grand River Schaefer exit. Back to Highland Park, if you're headed eastbound on the Davison Freeway, you'll find another accident on the right shoulder of the exit ramp to Woodward. I-94 eastbound, more delays, another accident reported blocking the right lane at the Southfield Freeway. Those in Detroit traveling northbound on the Lodge expect to run into some slow afternoon traffic between the Boulevard and the Webb Elmhurst Street exit. I'm Lorenzo Ware. More of the Willie Moore Jr. Show next on the Detroit Praise Network.
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13: Why are you still carrying it?
14: Thanks.
13: We want to make sure that you take that thing off. The Bible declares that we are to trust in the Lord with all thine heart and lean not into our own understanding. In all our ways acknowledge him, and he shall direct our path. Proverbs 3:5-6. Let it go. Give it to God. It's time for the praise break. What's going on, Stone?
15: I'm so excited because it's Trust God Tuesday, and we're trusting God for a lot. But you know what? We're most importantly trusting that you're going to give it to him.
13: Yeah.
15: You're going to lay your burdens at his feet. His word says his yoke is easy, his burden is light, which means that he got it and you don't have to. So we're going to use this praise break as a transfer.
13: Come on.
15: Okay, I believe a transfer is getting ready to happen, and we're going to launch it in 5,
13: 4,
15: 3,
13: 2,
15: 1.
13: Let's go.

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4: Good afternoon. Look for some delays still in Highland Park if you're headed eastbound on the Davison Freeway. There's an accident blocking the right shoulder of the exit ramp to Woodward. Eastbound I-96 in the express lanes, there is another accident reported on the right shoulder at the Grand River Schaefer exit. If you're moving through Hamtramck, I-75 northbound, look for more slow stop-and-go traffic between Holbrook and 8 Mile. 275 southbound in Oakland County, you're going to run into more heavy afternoon traffic between 696 and the M14 I-96 split. If you're traveling southbound on the Southfield Freeway in Allen Park, there's construction in the left lane between Outer Drive and Pinecrest Drive through mid-October. I'm Lorenzo Ware. More of the Willie Moore Jr. Show next on the Detroit Praise Network.
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13: The deal. Okay, families. Tonight's show is about you. Responsibility. We're talking about aging parents and love and boundaries and legacy. You know, because almost everyone that's listening is either caring for aging parents or worried about aging parents or helping grandparents or watching siblings avoid responsibility, or they're wondering what their own children will do one day. So we're going to talk about the responsibility of adult children caring for their parents. All right? We're going to get into it. 17 minutes away on the Nightly Spirit.
14: I dedicate this song. Recession, depression.

0: That is Run to You on the Nightly Spirit. So, family, we're going to have this discussion that, you know, a lot of people have been waiting on. I understand. But we're talking about something that a lot of families are quietly dealing with right now, and it's aging parents. Now, when we were kids, our parents, they fed us, they protected us, they provided for us, they sacrificed for us, okay? When we were sick, they would stay awake with us, they worry about us, and of course, mama pray for us, you know? And then one day, the roles begin to shift, and the people who took care of us need to be taken care of. That's where things can get complicated, because some people believe absolutely adult children should take care of their parents, and others believe that I love my parents, but I also have children and bills and health concerns and responsibilities of my own. And let's be honest, you know, not everybody has the same relationship with their parents, and some people have incredible parents and others are still healing from childhood wounds. So tonight, my question is, should adult children be expected to care for their parents, or is it more complicated than that? 1-877-345-7747. Call me. Let's talk about it. 1-877-345-7747. 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
1: 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Darling, it's your girl, darling. Darling, darling, darling. Dolly McCoy on the Nightly Spirit.
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